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1: More about nothing on XYZ with Eric Zachary. We just learned that the fruit orange came before the color orange.
2: Yes.
1: Like the fruit was a thing before, like, we
3: Wait,
1: named the color.
3: Wait, what's the fruit named after?
2: The fruit, I mean, like, it's the fruit.
3: They were just like,
2: Naranja was originally it, okay. And as it dispersed over time, it turned into orange.
3: Right.
2: In English.
1: Yep. What did they used to call orange juice, though?
2: They used to call the color orange Geolurade.
1: Oh, yeah.
2: Yeah.
1: Ah,
2: yeah.
1: I see. All right. Today we're learning about micro dramas and, first of all, what they are.
2: Yes.
1: And then also how they're actually getting threatened by AI in real time right now.
2: Very much so. So if you don't know what a micro drama is, they are like these soap operas that happen from 60 to 90 seconds on TikTok. They're now moving over to their own platforms where you can just watch a full story in 90 second increments.
3: Uh-huh.
2: Now, you know, like I said, the most popular place would be TikTok, Instagram, wherever you can like continuously scroll. Mm-hmm. But because they're moving over to their own platforms, they can make their own rules.
3: Yeah. Right.
2: So there's been an issue in the past couple months because this is a booming industry, by the way.
1: Yeah, one of my very best friends and a good friend of Jordan's as well is an actor in LA, and he's kind of found a niche here.
2: Yeah.
1: Where he's like filming probably six projects a week, if not more.
2: Exactly.
1: And he's doing really well, but he's obviously scared because at any point they're gonna be like, okay, we're just gonna put an AI actor in there.
2: So what they're doing is taking something that was traditionally on the big major social media platforms, mm-hmm. like TikTok, like Instagram, moving it over to like a Mobo Reels, or you know, there's new ones coming out every day.
1: Yeah, they have different app names.
3: Right.
2: Yeah, exactly. And then they will literally take the story as it's shot, mm-hmm. and then just make AI actors. If our friend, for example, has brown hair, now he's got blonde hair. He might be a little taller. And just like swapping them out, it's the same plots.
1: They're stealing what's already being shot.
2: Exactly.
1: So there's two threats, really. One, that some of these companies may just not use actors anymore.
2: Right.
1: But B, that some of these, I said one and B, but the other one is that these other companies are just literally ripping things that were filmed.
3: Yeah,
2: exactly.
3: Right.
1: And
3: that's
1: basically
3: crazy.
1: Animating them,
2: and
1: essentially.
2: Then, animating them and then saying, well, oh, this platform is only AI micro dramas. Yeah. Well, it's like, okay, you stole that from, like, that's all my words.
1: There's
2: like,
1: a real gray area here because a lot of these, I'm not generalizing, like a lot of them are Chinese-based companies.
2: Yeah.
1: So they're not following the same, like, identity and IP rules.
2: Sure.
1: So like our friend, they'll just use his identity basically. They'll train it based off of him and then they can just start creating their own. And no one's going to be able to stop them because they're not based in the US.
2: Right. Yeah, no, they've got different IP rules from country to country.
3: So. Crazy. So
1: that's pretty scary. Micro dramas and AI, they're not mixing well.
2: No.
1: XYZ with Eric Zachary. More about nothing. All brought to you by Chick-fil-A.
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4: Hello, hello.
3: All bandaged up.
4: I am.
3: But okay.
4: I'm all right.
3: Audrey's making fun of his knee band-aid.
5: Well, he has this band-aid stuck to his knee, and it's not even really doing anything for the wound. It just is stuck to his leg hair. And like,
3: it's kind of got this three-dimensional like floating yeah. effect going
4: Here's
3: on.
4: Here's the thing. I am a firm believer that I should not see anybody's open wounds.
3: I believe
4: you
3: that
4: will
3: too.
4: Not see mine. So this is a mere cover-up.
3: Okay.
4: It's not, you know, doing anything for the wound itself.
3: Yeah. Jordan took a tumble. Luckily, he's okay. We were a little scared, but he's doing good. You're just walking like an old man right now.
4: Yep. I got that unk vibe today.
3: It's excellent. I see.
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2: We call it XYZ's The Test. And it's exactly that. Three pop culture trivia questions that all have to do with things that are trending in the news, specifically things we've talked about recently here on the show.
3: I want to talk about how you want Audrey to win.
2: I always want Audrey to win
4: yeah,
2: if you're the one playing
4: Are
2: her.
4: You not rooting for me too, Jordan?
2: Yeah, that's kind of rude, Jordan. It's a birthday week.
3: I have to root for myself. If no one is going to believe in me, I have to believe in me.
4: I believe in you.
2: It's not Mental Health Monday anymore.
4: I just believe in
2: me. I want
4: more.
2: Audrey to win.
3: Damn.
2: Three pop culture questions. They all have to do with things we've recently talked about on the air. I'll give you a hint for one of the questions. Someone had a new album come out over the weekend, and that is one of the questions.
4: Okay.
2: All right. XYZ is the test. It's coming over next. It's going to ring the doorbell.
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1: We're going to learn a lot.
2: That's it for us today on XYZ with Eric Zachary. Audrey, you kind of revealed a little bit about yourself earlier in the show that I didn't know, that you dated a meteorologist.
3: Yeah.
2: Like, on TV? Like, he was a weather guy?
3: No, he was just... Well, he was a weather guy. Like, he was, like, a weather guy.
2: You know what I mean. Like, not...
3: But he wasn't, like, on
4: a guy that does weather, not a weather guy.
2: You mean he studied meteorology. He's not... Yeah. A meteorologist, to me, is someone on TV pointing at a green screen.
3: Yeah, it means both.
2: I know...
3: It means
2: so,
3: both.
2: So he was
3: he worked as an environmental scientist.
2: Okay. Oh, so yeah. He was a poor meteorologist.
3: Yeah.
2: He didn't get TV money. He got government money.
3: Yes.
4: Okay.
3: Yeah. But yeah, he was, his specialty was clouds, and that is not a joke.
4: Now, what perks come with that? Because, like, there are perks, like, you date Eric, for example, you could probably get into a concert for free,
3: yeah,
4: right? What are the
2: perks of dating a meteorologist? Yeah. Did he know, like, was
3: absolutely
2: he actually good at predicting
3: none.
2: The weather?
3: No. Damn. It was, well, I mean, he like, could code, which
4: he
3: was...
4: He could code?
3: Yeah.
4: So there were...
3: Because he had to, like, run some... Basically, his... I guess it's published now, so it's probably fine. He had to, like, run simulations on, like, what might happen if a natural disaster hit a certain area.
4: Oh,
3: so
4: he's doing, like, government.
2: So he's the role in, like, Day After Tomorrow when the scientist is like, I'm warning you of a hurricane.
4: Right,
2: and everyone's like, shut up, dork.
3: Yeah,
2: and then
3: but,
2: it
3: like,
2: happens.
3: Don't put our lives in this man's hands.
4: Okay. Gotcha. I was thinking, like, oh, hey, in 11 days, we should go to the beach because I know it'll be really sunny. That never happened.
3: No.
2: You can't look beyond 10 days, Jordan.
4: Oh, right.
2: Everyone knows that.
4: All right.
2: That's it for us. We'll see you tomorrow on XYZ with Eric Zachary. Audrey, say bye.
3: Bye.
2: Jordan, say bye.
4: Adios.
2: I hope that your Band-Aid feels better soon, buddy.
4: It's not... The Band-Aid doesn't hurt.
2: Well, I'm about to rip it off, so...
4: Oh.
2: XYZ. We'll see you later.
0: There's just something about Friday nights in the fall. The parking lot fills up, friends are gathering, the cheerleaders are ready, and the whole town is counting down to kickoff. 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
11: A clear sky tonight and a little more comfortable overnight with lows in the upper 60s. Lots of sunshine back on Wednesday after highs reaching the low to mid 90s. By Thursday, a little more humid and partly sunny. Highs low 90s, a slight chance for a late day pop-up storm. From the Storm Track 9 Weather Center, I'm meteorologist David Glenn.
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3: A clear sky through the night and overnight low temperatures just a little bit more comfortable in the upper 60s by morning. For Wednesday, plenty of sunshine. It'll be heating back up for the afternoon, highs reaching the low to mid 90s. By Thursday, highs low 90s and partly sunny, a little more humid, along with a slight chance for a late day pop-up storm. From the StormTrack 9 Weather Center, I'm meteorologist Stephen Glenn.

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5: weather. A clear sky tonight and a little more comfortable overnight with lows in the upper 60s. Lots of sunshine back on Wednesday after highs reaching the low to mid-90s. By Thursday, a little more humid and partly sunny. Highs low 90s, a slight chance for a late-day pop-up storm. From the Storm Track 9 Weather Center, I'm meteorologist David Glenn. Let's go!

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3: Tennessee Valley weather.
4: A clear sky through the night and overnight low temperatures just a little bit more comfortable in the upper 60s by morning. For Wednesday, plenty of sunshine. It'll be heating back up for the afternoon, highs reaching the low to mid 90s. By Thursday, highs low 90s and partly sunny, a little more humid, along with a slight chance for a late day pop-up storm. From the Storm Track 9 Weather Center, I'm meteorologist David Glenn.

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6: A clear sky tonight and a little more comfortable overnight with lows in the upper 60s. Lots of sunshine back on Wednesday after highs reaching the low to mid 90s. And by Thursday, a little more humid and partly sunny. Highs low 90s, a slight chance for a late day pop-up storm. From the Storm Track 9 Weather Center, I'm meteorologist David Glenn.
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6: Tennessee Valley weather.
7: A clear sky through the night and overnight low temperatures just a little bit more comfortable in the upper 60s by morning. For Wednesday, plenty of sunshine. It'll be heating back up for the afternoon, highs reaching the low to mid-90s. By Thursday, highs low 90s and partly sunny, a little more humid, along with a slight chance for a late-day pop-up storm. From the Storm Track 9 Weather Center, I'm meteorologist Stephen Glenn.

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We don't get

0: There's just something about Friday nights in the fall. The parking lot fills up, friends are gathering, the cheerleaders are ready, and the whole town is counting down to kickoff. 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
3: weather. A clear sky tonight and a little more comfortable overnight with lows in the upper 60s. Lots of sunshine back on Wednesday after highs reaching the low to mid 90s. And by Thursday, a little more humid and partly sunny. Highs low 90s, a slight chance for a late day pop-up storm. From the Storm Track 9 Weather Center, I'm meteorologist David Glenn.
0: Okay, you can stop scrolling. Bring it back, bring it back. We're back. Here we go. More of Chattanooga's hit music now. 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
8: A clear sky through the night and overnight low temperatures just a little bit more comfortable in the upper 60s by morning. For Wednesday, plenty of sunshine. It'll be heating back up for the afternoon, highs reaching the low to mid-90s. By Thursday, highs low 90s and partly sunny, a little more humid, along with a slight chance for a late-day pop-up storm. From the Storm Track 9 Weather Center, I'm meteorologist Steve Glenn.

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6: A clear sky tonight and a little more comfortable overnight with lows in the upper 60s. Lots of sunshine back on Wednesday after highs reaching the low to mid 90s. And by Thursday, a little more humid and partly sunny. Highs low 90s, a slight chance for a late day pop-up storm. From the Storm Track 9 Weather Center, I'm meteorologist Glenn. Hey,
3: 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Come back to me. 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
3: A clear sky through the night and overnight low temperatures just a little bit more comfortable in the upper 60s by morning. For Wednesday, plenty of sunshine. It'll be heating back up for the afternoon, highs reaching the low to mid 90s. By Thursday, highs low 90s and partly sunny, a little more humid, along with a slight chance for a late-day pop-up storm. From the Storm Track 9 Weather Center, I'm meteorologist David Glenn.

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3: 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This is Professor John Davis at Kia Cleveland on South Lee Highway, and this is Car Buying 101. 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
6: A clear sky tonight and a little more comfortable overnight with lows in the upper 60s. Lots of sunshine back on Wednesday after highs reaching the low to mid 90s. By Thursday, a little more humid and partly sunny. Highs low 90s, a slight chance for a late day pop-up storm. From the Storm Track 9 Weather Center, I'm meteorologist David Glenn.
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0: 60-foot crater, so that we should just name that SpaceX crater.
1: Yeah.
0: Not that bad. Didn't knock it out of our orbit or anything. All right, Kelly Raspberry, what's coming up here with the entertainment report?
2: Well, we some more interesting stuff coming out about Hayden Panettiere, the circumstances around her death, and PETA. I don't know if this is the right move that they made. We'll get into all that. Plus, some happy news. The MTV VMA Award nominations are out. It's the year of the woman. Mm-hmm. When we come back.
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0: 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Are you ready for it? 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
1: 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But first, let's check in with the Drive Time Traffic Center.
2: We had a report of an earlier accident, 27 southbound on the Dayton Pike exit ramp. You might still see some flashing lights in that area, although according to the TDOT map, it's not very slow in that area, which is good news. Other than that, the interstates are looking clear this morning, and so are the secondary routes.

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0: Kev here on the home of the Kid Craddock Morning Show, Hits 96. How you doing on this beautiful Wednesday? 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
13: Tennessee Valley weather. Mostly sunny skies for today with high temperatures in the low to mid-90s. Tonight, increasing clouds with lows in the upper 60s to lower 70s. Thursday, a chance for scattered showers and storms with highs in the lower 90s. And for Friday, partly sunny with an isolated storm chance, high temps upper 80s to lower 90s. From the Storm Track 9 Weather Center, I'm meteorologist Olivia Glass.
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Your chance to see Harry Styles at Madison Square Garden on October 16th. We'll send you to the Big Apple with flights, hotel, and spending money included. 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We've been doing all this lately. 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

Right now, it is almost 80 degrees in the scenic city. It's going to get up to 90 today. Now, if you would like to cool off, I've got tickets to Smoky Mountain. And coming up after Benson Boone, I'll tell you how you can win those tickets. On the way now is Gracie Abrams on Hits 96.

0: You're in the mix with DJ Kev here on the Home of the Kid Craddock Morning Show, Hits 96.0. Yesterday, if you were listening, I gave away tickets to Soaky Mountain to someone and their best friend. We're going to do it again. Had a lot of fun doing that. So what I need you to do is text me at 423-642-9636. Someone you know that if I call them, they are going to answer the phone. Because if they do, not only will they win a pair of tickets to Soaky Mountain, but you will win a pair as well. So go ahead and text me your bestie's name and phone number, or you can text me your girlfriend, boyfriend, whomever. You can even text me your dog's phone number if they have one. And if they answer the phone, not only do you win tickets, but they win tickets as well. Good luck.
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7: Mostly sunny skies for today with high temperatures in the low to mid-90s. Tonight, increasing clouds with lows in the upper 60s to lower 70s. Thursday, a chance for scattered showers and storms with highs in the lower 90s. And for Friday, partly sunny with an isolated storm chance, high temps upper 80s to lower 90s. From the Storm Track 9 Weather Center, I'm meteorologist Olivia Glass.
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Your kid's favorite song and a song that you get tired of hearing, that is Golden here on Hits 96. Hard to believe that Taylor Swift, Drake, and Bad Bunny are linked to an increase in fatal car crashes. I'll tell you how.

0: A new Harvard study is saying that Drake, Taylor Swift, and Bad Bunny are causing more fatal car crashes. Well, not really. What is happening, what they discovered in a five-year study, or a study of the last 5 years, they looked at the top 10 album releases from 2017 to 2022. And these are major artists. These are major album releases. And what they found was that there was a 15% increase in deadly car crashes within the first day of a major release. And they believe, which I can honestly see this myself, is because people are looking for the new album on Spotify while they are driving, which is a big no-no. Don't do that. I'm sure you love Taylor. I'm sure you want to hear it, but I'm pretty sure you'd rather listen to it in this life and not the afterlife. So please put the phone down and listen to the album when you get home, or find the album before you drive.
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6: Mostly sunny skies for today with high temperatures in the low to mid-90s. Tonight, increasing clouds with lows in the upper 60s to lower 70s. Thursday, a chance for scattered showers and storms with highs in the lower 90s. And for Friday, partly sunny with an isolated storm chance, high temps upper 80s to lower 90s. From the Storm Track 9 Weather Center, I'm meteorologist Olivia Glass.
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0: That cuticle call for Harry Styles is coming up within the next 15 minutes. On the way now, a little throwback jam, Benny Blanco and Khalid and Halsey. 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

96 New York City Getaway. Your chance to see Harry Styles at Madison Square Garden on October 16th. We'll send you to the Big Apple with flights, hotel, and spending money included. 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

0: 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Who is this?
1: Oh, my God. Okay, it's Sierra Chisholm.
0: How are you?
1: I'm so great.
0: Well, I've got some good news. Number one, you can come join us on September 12th for our End of Summer Party, where you could win tickets to see Harry Styles in New York.
1: Oh, my God. That's my dream. My heart's racing.
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0: 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And we are talking about which vehicle has the worst drivers. The answer is actually going to shock you.
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8: Mostly sunny skies for today with high temperatures in the low to mid-90s. Tonight, increasing clouds with lows in the upper 60s to lower 70s. Thursday, a chance for scattered showers and storms with highs in the lower 90s. And for Friday, partly sunny with an isolated storm chance, high temps upper 80s to lower 90s. From the Storm Track 9 Weather Center, I'm meteorologist Olivia Glass.
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Texas here on Hits 96. Tom Holland chose the right career because he made a lot of money off of the latest Spider-Man movie. We'll talk about how much he made after Zara Larson.

0: been all over the place as Spider-Man. In his latest movie, Spider-Man Brand New Day, he got paid $20 million to play the web-slinger. Now, get this, he's going to get a cut of the profits. And reports are saying he's going to get $100 million. That's crazy. Not to mention, he's got other movies he's going to film probably within the next couple of years with all the new Marvel movies that are coming out. So he could make any, he could end up being close to a billionaire in the next 10 years.
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13: Mostly sunny skies for today with high temperatures in the low to mid-90s. Tonight, increasing clouds with lows in the upper 60s to lower 70s. Thursday, a chance for scattered showers and storms with highs in the lower 90s. And for Friday, partly sunny with an isolated storm chance, high temps upper 80s to lower 90s. From the Storm Track 9 Weather Center, I'm meteorologist Olivia Glass.
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Get a little warm outside. 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Text me your bestie's phone number. 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

DJ Kev here with Hits 96. If you see a Tesla or a BMW or a Ram, do me a favor, get away from them. And I'll tell you why after Bruno Mars. 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
19: Mostly sunny skies for today with high temperatures in the low to mid-90s. Tonight, increasing clouds with lows in the upper 60s to lower 70s. Thursday, a chance for scattered showers and storms with highs in the lower 90s. And for Friday, partly sunny with an isolated storm chance, high temps upper 80s to lower 90s. From the Storm Track 9 Weather Center, I'm meteorologist Olivia Glass.
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20: 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Hits

Kev with Hits 96. Being hangry can be super dangerous. However, it should not ever, under any circumstances, land you in jail. But that's what happened to one 19-year-old in Indiana. He is our Simple Simon for today. And I'll tell you exactly what he did and why he is facing some serious charges. On the way now, it's Messy on Hits 96. You know.

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0: Even stupid.
2: Gee, you're not too smart, are you, mister?
0: But Kevin, he calls them a simple Simon.
3: Nothing sucks than being at a restaurant and waiting forever to get your food, especially if you are hungry. However, when you're hungry, it is very easy to get angry, which will make you hangry. But being hangry will not be a good defense for one Jackson Hahn from Indiana University. According to police, on Sunday, he was waiting for his order at Applebee's. This is clearly a college student because I don't know too many grown folks that go to Applebee's. I mean, I do, but don't judge me. But at any rate, Jackson was upset because his order took too long. He made a threat on Instagram saying he was going to blow the restaurant up. And the FBI took that pretty seriously, sent the local authorities, and now Jackson is looking at one count of felony intimidation, which could carry up to 3 years in prison. Trust me, Jackson, the food in prison is way worse than Applebee's or your cafeteria.
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16: Mostly sunny skies for today with high temperatures in the low to mid-90s. Tonight, increasing clouds with lows in the upper 60s to lower 70s. Thursday, a chance for scattered showers and storms with highs in the lower 90s. And for Friday, partly sunny with an isolated storm chance, high temps upper 80s to lower 90s. From the Storm Track 9 Weather Center, I'm meteorologist Olivia Glass.
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Are you trying to cool off with your bestie at Silky Mountain? If so, you still have some time to text me who you want me to call. If they answer the phone, you could win tickets to Silky Mountain. And also, I'll give your friend a pair of tickets as well. So text me their name and phone number at 423-642-9636.

0: Hi, how are you?
1: I'm good. How are you?
0: I can't complain. Is this Heather?
1: Yes.
0: Now, you said that Ashley would answer the phone if I called her. Is that right?
1: Yes.
0: Okay. And who is Ashley to you?
1: My sister.
0: She's your sister. Okay. We're going to call her and we'll see if she answers, okay?
1: Okay.
0: So this is Ashley, yeah?
2: Yes.
0: This is DJ Kev with Hits 96. Since you answered the phone, I've got some good news. You've won tickets to Smoky Mountain, and so has your sister.
2: Awesome. Thank you. We're so excited.
0: Are you there?
1: Yes.
0: Well, got some good news.
1: What is it? She answered?
0: She did.
1: Yeah!
0: So you get a pair of tickets, and so does she. Congratulations, okay?
1: Thank you so much.
0: You're welcome. What's your favorite station?
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0: 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Gino D is on the way in next. You have a great rest of your day. Stay cool. 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
1: All the hits.
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12: Mostly sunny skies for today with high temperatures in the low to mid-90s. Tonight, increasing clouds with lows in the upper 60s to lower 70s. Thursday, a chance for scattered showers and storms with highs in the lower 90s. And for Friday, partly sunny with an isolated storm chance, high temps upper 80s to lower 90s. From the Storm Track 9 Weather Center, I'm meteorologist Olivia Glass.
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0: That's Olivia Rodrigo, Stupid Song on Hits 96. We're Chattanooga's number one hit music station. Thank you so much for joining me today. My name's Gino D, officially signing in. Welcome to the afternoon show. We are giving away Katy Perry movie tickets. She has the Lifetime's tour, Live from Paris, hitting theaters on September 2nd. It's going to be over at the AMC Chattanooga 18. It's a one-night-only type thing, really for the big Katy Perry fans out there. And if you want to go, listen for the cue to call. I'll let you know when to call in coming up later on in the show. Sometime between now and 7 o'clock, you'll have that opportunity. Just maybe, you also have an opportunity to qualify for a Harry Styles New York City getaway. We'll see what's going down when it comes to that. Remember, you can also sign up for that on our website. We have a big update when it comes to Harry Styles as well for another opportunity for you to get in to win that prize. So make sure you stick around. Don't forget about the 5K keywords. We got another one coming up. Plus, we'll talk food news. We'll get in the know with the Tennessee Aquarium, Celebrity Beat, and so much more. And it's a big trivia night here in Chattanooga, so we get your trivia cheat sheet coming up at 5 o'clock. We'll learn some new random facts. That's happening all, plus all your favorite music. 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

That's Sabrina Carpenter. When did you get hot on Hits 96? We're Chattanooga's number one hit music station. Remember, we're listening for the cue to call for Harry Styles in a New York getaway.

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0: Boston, right here on Hits 96, Chattanooga's number one hit music station. Time to get in the know. The Tennessee Aquarium has announced the successful hatching of its second penguin chick of the summer season. It's exciting stuff. Continuing a period of exciting growth over with its penguin colony, the new Gen 2 penguin was born on July 17th to parents Blue and Flower, who are experienced breeders over at the aquarium. The couple previously hatched another chick, Carla, back in 2021, demonstrating their ongoing dedication to parenting. The recent chick is currently about a month old, and despite a little bit of a rocky start, is now thriving. Young penguins must grow rapidly to survive the challenging conditions of their native Antarctic habitat, and this chick is no exception. At just a month old, it already weighs over 2.7 kilograms, an incredible increase from the initial weight, which was just 101 grams. That's roughly the size of about a bar of soap. How cute, right? The rapid growth rate underscores the importance of proper care. The aquarium's veterinarian animal care teams that are provided after the chick faced initial difficulties. If you want to see photos and more, post them up on our website. They're at hits96.com. There's also a link to the live feed of the penguins rock, so you can check out all of the other penguins. And once it passes a swim test, gets a little bit older, it hopefully will be joining the colony very, very soon. They're also going to have a baby shower for it coming in September. That's when they'll do a naming ceremony. They have a lot of fun with the animals over at the Tennessee Aquarium, as you can imagine. So make sure you get those details. Again, post it up, hits96.com, and now you're in the know.
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14: Mostly sunny skies for today with high temperatures in the low to mid-90s. Tonight, increasing clouds with lows in the upper 60s to lower 70s. Thursday, a chance for scattered showers and storms with highs in the lower 90s. And for Friday, partly sunny with an isolated storm chance, high temps upper 80s to lower 90s. From the Storm Track 9 Weather Center, I'm meteorologist Olivia Glass.
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0: 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It's actually

So have you ever had to go to like a work lunch and have your boss there with you and you're always like, well, what should I order? There's an etiquette expert that has weighed in on this. We're going to get into it after Zara Larsson on Hits 96.

0: That's Teddy Swims, Mr. Know-It-All, right here on Hits 96. We're Chattanooga's number one hit music station. For food news today, I thought it'd be fun to talk about what an etiquette expert says about going to eat with your boss. This is more probably for more new employees type thing, right? Maybe you get a new job and you have to go to a work lunch. So the first time you're actually going to sit down with the boss and supposed to have just like a regular meal. And you might wonder, well, what should I order? Well, according to the etiquette expert, here are some tips on what not to do. First, they say steer clear of the most expensive items on the menu, including those market-priced specials, especially when you do not know the cost. Don't go for the top of the list. You want to be more mediocre when it comes to your menu choices. Number two, be careful with the alcohol. Drinking too much can lead to conversations that you might regret later. In fact, if it's during the day, they say don't have any alcohol at all. If it's a nighttime thing, maybe you have one just to be social, but nothing more than that. Number three, don't order multiple courses if your boss is only ordering one. You need to follow their lead, especially if the boss is paying. Follow their lead. They only order one thing, they order one thing. No appetizers, no desserts. Just get your entree and move on. And finally, skip foods that are messy or difficult to eat. The goal is to enjoy the meal while keeping focus on the people at the table. So something like lobster or anything like that that's going to take a little more effort, yeah, pass on that for this particular meal. Get the full list. It's all courtesy of Business Insider. It's on our website, hits96.com. That is your food news for this afternoon.
1: There's just something about Friday nights in the fall. 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

0: Risking It All on Hits 96. Your Fridays are about to get so much more fun. Coming up this Friday, we're kicking off the 2026 season of Friday Night Lights. We are going to 10 different high school football games all throughout the Tennessee Valley and North Georgia all season long, and we're bringing some pregame festivities with us. We are teaming up with our friends over at Chat State, where Chattanooga goes to college, as well as Scenic Suds, Car Wash Express, and McDonald's. And what we have is a game for you that you can play on your way in to the big game. So, for example, we're going to be over at Notre Dame High School. DJ Kev will be broadcasting live, and he is going to be set up under the tent with this giant box. You'll be able to reach into said box and pull out a football. If it's pink, that is worth one free car wash at any of the Scenic Suds locations. And you know there's a whole bunch of them around town. So you'll be able to go get your car washed. If it's white, you get to keep that football. It's kind of cool. It's a keepsake, if you will. But if it has a star on it, you're going to score a limited edition Friday Night Light jersey. Plus, we're doing other things. We've got some swag items and such. It's just a great way to kind of kick off the festivities right before kickoff when it comes down to high school football. Again, Notre Dame High School is where we're going to be on Friday and get our full schedule because we got a lot lined up. 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
2: All right, a bit of a slow go, 24 eastbound as you pass downtown. We'll get a broken down vehicle right after you pass downtown. Everything's been moved out of the roadway, still about 12 or 13 minutes from downtown to the split. Westbound 24 is a little slow passing downtown. 27 is good through town now. Northbound on the Ojati Bridge, we do have an accident. Everything is off on the left shoulder there. 153 looks good between I-75 and the dam. 75 moving well between Cleveland and Dalton. Watch out for an accident. Market at West 19th. Also an accident downtown, 4th at Mabel.
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20: Tonight, increasing clouds with lows in the upper 60s to lower 70s. Thursday, a chance for scattered showers and storms with highs in the lower 90s. And for Friday, partly sunny with an isolated storm chance, high temps upper 80s to lower 90s. From the Storm Track 9 Weather Center, I'm meteorologist Olivia Glass.
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Somber, My Body Isn't Ready on Hits 96. Believe it or not, for the MTV Video Music Awards, Madonna is leading the pack with nominations. We'll get into it.

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2: That's Malcolm Todd right there. Earrings on Hits 96. Yes, you heard me correctly. The 2026 MTV Video Music Award nominees dropped yesterday, and Madonna is leading the pack with 11. Yes, Madonna in the year of 2026. Taylor Swift follows with 9 nominations. Ariana Grande and Sabrina Carpenter are tied with 7 each. When it comes to categories, the Best Dance category has returned for the first time in 7 years. However, there is no Rock category this year. Fan voting is already open, and you can weigh in if you so choose at vote.mtv.com. And that's going to be happening all month long right through September, September 25th. The show airs live on the 27th of September. It will be on CBS, MTV, Paramount Plus, and that's a Sunday. So here are some of the categories that we definitely care about, especially in the top 40 world. Video of the Year, Ariana Grande is up for Hate That I Made You Love Me. Bruno Mars, I Just Might. Generation with Storm. Can't say I'm familiar with that one. Madonna, Confessions to the Film. Sabrina Carpenter with Tears. And Taylor Swift, The Fate of Ophelia. Song of the Year, BTS with Swim. Ella Langley with Choosing Texas. We also have Golden from the K-pop Demon Hunters, otherwise known as Huntrix. Bring Your Love by Madonna and Sabrina Carpenter. Olivia Dean's Man I Need. Stateside with Pink Panthers and Zara Larsson. And then Where Is My Husband by Ray. And then one final category here, and then you can get the rest all on your own. Artist of the Year, Ariana Grande, Bruno Mars, Madonna, Morgan Wallen, Sabrina Carpenter, and Taylor Swift. Nothing against Madonna, but has she been that relevant this year? She had that one collaboration with Sabrina Carpenter. I know the album dropped and all of that. I just don't know. Maybe I'm a hater. Get the full list. It's on our website, hits96.com. My name is Gino D, and I walk the celebrity beat.
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8: And a couple of slow spots, 24 eastbound. It's going to be 13 or 14 minutes from downtown to the split. Westbound 24, 5 or 6 minutes from Rossville Boulevard to downtown. 27 is good through town. We still have an accident working northbound on the Ojati Bridge. Everything is off on the left shoulder there. 153 moving well between I-75 and the dam. 75 is a good ride between Cleveland and Dalton.
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We're Chattanooga's number one hit music station. Remember, we're listening for that cue to call to score tickets to Katy Perry's movie hitting theaters on September 2nd. For now, it's Niall Horan.

For those of you listening for that 5K keyword, your opportunity is fast approaching. Coming up after Harry Styles, As It Was on Hits 96.

0: I really hope by the end of the month I get to call out your name as a $5,000 cash winner. That would be pretty amazing. Hopefully you even put yourself in the running. This is the final week of this contest. We'll do it like a couple days next week, but for the most part, this is the first, or the last rather, full week of our summer sizzling cash giveaway. So keep entering the keywords. Today, your keyword is dance. Sometimes I just want to dance. D-A-N-C-E. 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So if you do that before midnight tonight, you'll be in the running for $5,000, part of a nationwide contest. You will also be in the running for Miles Smith tickets. So if you're looking to go to a show, we can hook you up. We got tickets. We'll find out Friday who wins the Miles Smith tickets. We'll find out again at the end of the month who the big winner is for our 5K giveaway. $5,000. Do not let this opportunity pass you by. We'll be back at it again tomorrow. Keycratic Morning Show. 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DJ Kev. 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
2: And 24 eastbound, about 14 or 15 minutes from downtown to the split. Westbound 24, 10 or 11 minutes from the ridge cut to downtown. Southbound 27 lined up to get onto 24 westbound. Northbound on 27, you've got a broken down vehicle between I-24 and Main Street. Now, everything's off on the left shoulder, so it's really not causing a problem. 153 northbound, a little busy toward the dam. 75 is good between Cleveland and Dalton. Watch out for accidents. Austin Road near Old Hickson Pike and Snow Hill Road just north of McDonald Cemetery Road.
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22: Partly cloudy sky tonight, a slight chance for a shower toward daybreak and low temperatures in the upper 60s. For Thursday, a chance for a few thundershowers early, then a chance redeveloping late in the day. Look for high temperatures reaching the lower 90s. Then a chance for showers and storms again later into Thursday night. From the Storm Track 9 Weather Center, I'm meteorologist David Glenn.
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Taylor Swift right there on Hits 96. Wednesday night is the busiest night of trivia when it comes to Chattanooga and the surrounding area, so I've created a trivia cheat sheet. Will it help you? Probably not. But if it does, you're welcome. We'll get into it after Huntrix.

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1: That's Olivia Rodrigo, Stupid Song on Hits 96. I'll give you a heads up later this hour, an opportunity for you to score tickets to the Katy Perry Lifetimes Tour movie, Live from Paris. It's going to hit theaters on September 2nd. It's a one night only type thing. If you want to see Katy Perry on the big screen, keep listening. I'll let you know when to call in. And if you're calling number 9, you will instantly score those tickets. It's Wednesday night, which means lots of people listening will be headed to trivia. Yes, I looked it up, and there's trivia all week here in Chattanooga, but Wednesday night is the most trivia. It's the most trivia nights that happens across the scenic city. So whether you're the person who knows every obscure fact known to humanity, or maybe you're the person who just shows up for the beer, I've got 5 random facts that could come in handy tonight. Now, there's no guarantee. In fact, they probably won't. But if they do, you're welcome. Here's 5 completely random pieces of knowledge designed to make you look a little bit smarter than you actually are. All right? Number 1, the original piano was created in Italy in the early 1700s, and it only had 54 keys, not the 88 keys that today's pianos have. 54 keys on the original piano. In Major League Baseball, number 2, in Major League Baseball, there are only 33 players who have hit home runs in their very first at-bat and on the very first pitch. 8 of them were pitchers. The most recent, Joshua Baez of the St. Louis Cardinals, and he just did it last weekend. There you go. Look at that. Number 3. There have been 12 presidents who were fluent in Latin, which means that makes it the most common second language among presidents. It's Latin. Number 4, the first chocolate bar was made in 1847. Up to that point, chocolate was just a drink. 1847 is when the first chocolate bar came around. And last but not least, the name for a group of ferrets. I told you this is super random. The name for a group of ferrets is actually a business. A business. There you go. If it helps you with trivia, you gotta let me know. You gotta let me know. Now go forth and make your team think you're a genius. If you want those facts, plus, of course, the sources, go to our website, hits96.com. It's your trivia cheat sheet.
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3: And 24 eastbound, couple of slow spots before you get to downtown. Then it's going to be about 13 or 14 minutes to get from downtown to the split. Westbound 24, 10 or 11 minutes from the ridge cut to downtown. Southbound 27 lined up to get onto 24 westbound. 153 northbound, a little busy crossing the dam. 153 southbound, there is a broken down vehicle as you pass Airport Road. Everything is off on the right shoulder there. 75 is good between Cleveland and Dalton. And we still have an accident working Snow Hill Road just north of McDonald Cemetery Road.
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Teddy Swims, Mr. Know-It-All. It's 96, Chattanooga's number one hit music station. 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This is a one-night-only deal. It's going to be playing up for AMC Chattanooga 18. If you can get there, well, we'll give you tickets. Be caller number 9 at 423-642-9636. It's called Live from Paris. It's basically her whole entire show, but on the big screen. Sing-along moments and more. Should be a fantastic time. If you know someone who is a fan of Katy Perry, these tickets should be theirs. It's going to be a great time. Katy Perry movie tickets, Lifetimes Tour, live from Paris. If you want to go, call me now, 423-642-9636. Here's Katy now with Roar, one of my favorite songs by her, on Hits 96.

0: Stella Lefty. The song's called Boston, right here on Hits 96. Congratulations to Jennifer. Jennifer Crow was our big winner. Call number 9 at 423-642-9636, and she was rewarded with 2 movie tickets. She's going to be able to go see the Katy Perry Lifetime Tour film live from Paris. 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
7: And 24 eastbound, still slowing down as you approach downtown, about 14 or 15 minutes from downtown to the split. Westbound 24, 10 or 11 minutes from the ridge cut to downtown. Southbound 27 lined up to get onto 24 westbound. Southbound on 153 slowing down just a bit, approaching I-75. 75 looking good between Cleveland and Dalton. Watch out for an accident, Hickson Pike near Williams Road, and also in Catoosa County, Battlefield Parkway near Battlefield Elementary.
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16: 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This is Professor John Davis at Kia Cleveland on South Lee Highway. 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
6: A partly cloudy sky tonight, a slight chance for a shower toward daybreak and low temperatures in the upper 60s. For Thursday, a chance for a few thundershowers early, then a chance redeveloping late in the day. Look for high temperatures reaching the lower 90s. Then a chance for showers and storms again later into Thursday night. From the StormTrack 9 Weather Center, I'm meteorologist David Glenn.
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That's Gracie Abrams. She's hitting the wall right there on Hits 96. Yes, there will be another way that you can win and get in for the New York City getaway with Harry Styles. I'll tell you in just a moment.

0: Midnight Sun. That's Zara Larsson right here on Hits 96. Doesn't look like this afternoon we'll have an opportunity for you to get into the New York City getaway with Harry Styles. So you have two options. Keep listening tomorrow, of course. We'll have more opportunities for you to get in. You're listening for that cue to call. That it will guarantee your spot. There's no denying it. That's the best way to do it. If you hear the cue to call, you'll be calling number 9 at 423-642-9636. That guarantees you a part of the drawing. And then on September 12th, we're going to gather over at the Whiskey Cowgirl. You can also sign up online. That's a nice little fail-safe. In fact, if you haven't yet, I highly suggest you do so because we are going to be pulling a handful of participants from our online drawing. That's at hits96.com. And now we have another way. On September 3rd, I'm going to be broadcasting live, doing the afternoon show. It's a Thursday from 4 until 6 in Hickson at the Hickson location of Chicken Salad Chick. They are our proud sponsor of our New York City getaway. And we are going to be taking multiple participants from that drawing and actually putting them directly into the grand prize drawing for the Harry Styles Flyaway. So there's another opportunity for you to win. All right, so we got even more. That's September 3rd. I'll remind you, I know it's a little ways away, but we definitely want to put that on our calendars. Feeling like some chicken salad chick. We can do the try all the flavors TikTok trend that's been going on as of late. We can try all the flavors. We'll have fun September 3rd. It's right before Labor Day weekend. Nice way to kick it all off. And again, we're going to be asking you to register if you can. And if you do, you just might have a chance at the Harry Styles Flyaway. If you don't know about this Harry Styles getaway, it is a fantastic prize package. Yes, two tickets to go see Harry Styles at Madison Square Garden. That includes airfare. We've got a $1,000 airfare credit for you. Plus, we're hooking you up with not one, but two nights hotel in New York City and throwing in some spending cash as well. Yes, all going to one lucky listener. And then on September 12th, that's when we do the actual drawing. We're only giving a limited number of spots. And that's going to be over at the Whiskey Cowgirl. We're going to have a fun little party, end of summer celebration, if you will. And Bailey Luttrell, yes, Bailey, from American Idol, he's going to be performing for us at the event, kind of a little entertainment before we do the big drawing. So lots going on. I know it's a lot to take in. Visit our website. It's all posted up there, hits96.com, and we'll have more opportunities for you to qualify starting tomorrow right here on Hits 96. 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
3: And we're looking good at this point. 24 eastbound, about 12 or 13 minutes from downtown to the split. Westbound 24, just a bit slow passing downtown. 153 is good between I-75 and the dam. 75, no problems between Cleveland and Dalton. And police still cleaning up an accident, Hickson Pike near Williams Road.
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We got lots to look forward to tomorrow. It's Throwback Thursday, so we'll be doing another Then and Now. I got three things to do this weekend, plus, of course, more opportunities at Harry Styles and The Big Getaway. 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

0: Bruno Mars, Risking It All on Hits 96. And that's my time. Gino D signing off. Congratulations again to Jennifer. Big winner this afternoon. She scored those Katy Perry movie tickets for the Lifetime's tour live from Paris. It's going to be a one night only type thing. Kind of cool. Limited edition type stuff on the big screen, AMC Chattanooga 18. If you are a Katy Perry fan, this is a film you do not want to miss. And I got more tickets up for grabs tomorrow and Friday. So still got a few opportunities to score those tickets. 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XYZ with Eric Zachary's up next. It's Hits.
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5: 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This is Professor John Davis at Kia Cleveland on South Lee Highway. And this is Car Buying 101. 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
11: A partly cloudy sky tonight, a slight chance for a shower toward daybreak and low temperatures in the upper 60s. For Thursday, a chance for a few thundershowers early, then a chance redeveloping late in the day. Look for high temperatures reaching the lower 90s. Then a chance for showers and storms again later into Thursday night. From the StormTrack 9 Weather Center, I'm meteorologist David Glenn.
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1: 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My mom joining the show because she saw this headline that major cities are implementing lights out rules.
2: Yes, for the reason of saving birds.
1: No.
3: Wait, okay. What is your problem
4: so
3: with this?
4: So I did some digging since we first talked. Mm-hmm. This does help people with their own windows.
2: Aha.
1: Yeah.
4: So
1: isn't it a thing so they can navigate and migrate properly? Like skyscrapers having lights messes with them.
4: Navigate properly so that birds aren't crashing into your window literally.
2: That's right. See?
4: That's the only thing that this is
1: turning the lights off. Wouldn't it make it harder to see the buildings?
4: Well, I'm assuming the birds just wouldn't even go near.
1: They're just drawn towards the lights
4: like moths.
1: Well, then they deserve to get hit.
2: No, that's cruel.
1: Okay.
2: Cruel? Anyways, cruel.
4: Oh, cruel.
2: You know,
4: okay.
2: I go back to the other night where in our community that I live in, accidentally the tornado sirens went off for like 4 minutes. And I woke up knowing the weather was perfectly fine. And I'm like, oh my gosh, we're under siege. And this has happened now to
1: the
2: a
1: Iran
2: couple of
1: war
2: different,
1: has come to Bartlett, Illinois.
2: No, it's happened to a couple of different communities around the United States. Who is setting off these tornado sirens?
4: Wait, the tornadoes?
1: They randomly went off. Like,
3: where did we go?
2: At 3 a.m.
4: So what does that have to do with the bird migration patterns?
2: So turning the lights off is kind of crazy. It's dark. It's spooky. The tornado sirens are going off now.
1: Tornadoes.
2: It's just kind of like the world is turning around.
1: You started this by saying major cities, specifically Chicago's the first one to do this, but
2: they're
1: following suit. Yeah. But you don't live in those cities. So why are you turning the lights off?
2: Because
1: you live in a two-story home.
2: Because it's my hot take. I can do what I want.
4: No, but what he said, yes, you can talk about whatever you want. What he's asking is, are you, having been in neither city, now turning your lights off at certain times for birds that aren't around you?
2: I would if they asked me to, yeah.
1: If
2: absolutely.
1: The birds asked you to.
2: No, if the community like asked me to, yeah.
4: Okay,
2: yeah.
4: Why?
2: I mean, because it's...
1: I get if it's like a skyscraper. That makes sense.
4: Right.
1: You live in a two-story home.
4: Right.
1: Like, you don't even have pigeons where you live.
2: But I don't like to see, like, you know, things get hurt.
4: Right, but they're not getting hurt around you whatsoever.
2: Because I have my lights out at night.
4: Okay, so you are doing it.
1: This is like California having, like, a water restriction because of firewaters, and you're like, I'm not gardening because of that. And you live 2,000 miles away.
2: I adhere to rules. That's
4: they're not
2: my
4: your
2: thing.
4: Rules.
1: Oh my God!
4: I'm sorry, this is taking me out.
1: Mom's hot take.
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1: Okay, you just said you adhere to rules, but you won't be quiet when I'm saying the sponsor read.
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16: Partly cloudy sky tonight, a slight chance for a shower toward daybreak and low temperatures in the upper 60s. For Thursday, a chance for a few thundershowers early, then a chance redeveloping late in the day. Look for high temperatures reaching the lower 90s. Then a chance for showers and storms again later into Thursday night. From the StormTrack 9 Weather Center, I'm meteorologist David Glenn.
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